water at the bottom of the ocean. Under the water, carry the water. 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

0: 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Same as it ever was. 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Same as it ever was. Same as it ever was.
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1: Okay, so your heart broke. 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

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I had no choice but to hear you. You stated your case time and again.

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1: I Dig a Pygmy by Charles Hawtrey and the Deaf Aids. Phase 1 in which Doris gets her oats.

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drums. Look at that mama, she got it sticking in the cameraman. And we could have some. And he's up there. What's that? Hawaiian noises. He's